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1: Hi, this is Jacqueline from Arleta, and I'm so happy I just won $1,000. 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I'm gonna pay some bills. 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Thank you so much.
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1: Hi, this is Jacqueline from Arleta, and I'm so happy I just won $1,000. Woo, oh my God, I can't believe it. I'm gonna pay some bills. Yeah, you better believe I'm very happy with this cash. Thank you so much.
0: Gana $1,000 cuatro veces al día at 8:30 a.m., 1:30, 3:30, and 5:30 p.m.
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1: Oh my God, I can't believe it. This is Chris from Santa Clarita. I just won $1,000. Hey, I'm going to pay some bills with this cash. Thank you so much.
0: Gana $1,000 cuatro veces al día at 8:30 a.m., 1:30, 3:30, and 5:30 p.m.
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Éxitos para nosotros.

0: 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No diggity, no doubt. Yeah. Black Street Productions, we out, ride. We out, we out, we
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jam is live in effect, and I don't waste time on the mic with a dope rhyme. 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
1: Hi, this is Jacqueline from Arleta, and I'm so happy I just won $1,000. 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
0: Gana $1,000 cuatro veces al día at 8:30 a.m., 1:30, 3:30, and 5:30 p.m.
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2: 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Facilito. Attorney, good morning. If this is a situation where someone gets into an accident and the insurance come with cash and they're gonna fix everything, they're doing it because they're doing it on your side, on your benefit, please help us.
3: Yeah, so good morning. That's a great question. You know, very often when people are involved in an accident, they receive a phone call from the other person's insurance company, and they try to offer you money to settle your case. Now, it's really important to understand that when you're involved in an accident, you have two parts to your case. You have your injury part and you have the property damage part. They usually try to close your injury part because that's the part that they usually have a risk to pay a lot of money if you're injured. My advice is that if you are not injured and you believe that you only have a property damage claim, meaning your property damage, your car was on the side of the road and somebody hit it and you weren't in it, then you can go ahead.

0: lesiones y necesitaste de alguna manera de situación médica y viene la aseguradora a ofrecerte una cantidad que pone hipotéticamente el abogado de $5,000, eso es una pequeña fracción insignificante de lo que debe de ser. Y la aseguradora lo está haciendo para ahorrarse dinero. They're doing that to save money, not to help us, right, attorney?
1: Yeah, so what happens is that the insurance company has opened up a special department. That department's job is to call you after an accident and try to get you to close and settle your case before you have a consultation with an attorney. Because most people don't know their rights. Most people don't know what their case is worth. And if they can get their case closed by the insurance company, then the insurance company doesn't have to be worried about them knowing their rights. So that's why law firms like us, my team, we offer a free consultation, which allows the person to call free, talk to us, explain their accident, explain to us what type of injuries they have, and we give them the general advice so that they can make a decision whether they need to go forward with an actual case and open a case against the insurance company or settle the case. And I will tell you one thing. Very often, we tell people that if you're not injured, do not open an injury case. So it's not like when you call us, it's always open a case, open a case. But if you are injured, our job is to give you the advice to protect yourself and not hurt yourself by settling your case without knowing exactly how bad your injuries are and how much your case is worth.
0: Asegúrate de hablar antes de que te comuniques con la aseguradora si sufriste de alguna lesión, de marcarle al abogado Jacob & Bronny una consulta absolutamente gratis si sufriste lesiones para que se te compense como debe de ser al 1-800-345-6789, 1-800-345-6789. 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
1: Yo, this is Trevor from Orange. I just won $1,000. I'm so happy. And I'm going to go and level vacation with this.
0: Woo! 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
1: Hey, this is Daniel from LA. I just won $1,000. I can't believe I won. Thank you so much. I'm going to take my kids to Disneyland. Thank you so much.
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